that door. And even though you've made a fool of me so many times before, I know that all it takes is just the sight of your face to make me realize that I always love you, darling. And I can see that you've got some more tears to shed.

then Groom and Taylor. Boy, Sue, Housey, Papa, feel like Dorton, Deason, Taylor. Bitter comb, Lawson's, Dorton, Gaiman, Monsock, Taylor, Blow, is Alizai, Sue, Sharon.

0: 2003 ein Hit für Boomkat, The Reckoning auf Radio 1. Und das hier Frisches von Joshua Idehan. Could be forever.
1: Hold the elevator for the older. I live three floors up, he's one over. Best order of business. How's the niece, sir? How's the missus? 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Nobody tells you true love comes with a cost. My darling has the wanderlust. Itchy feet, but our heads gone soft. 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She saw our eldest daughter, her face she couldn't recall. The leaves fell harder that autumn. But every so often, she returns, her face alive with a smile. She takes my hand, she says I might be gone for a while. Where will you?

show love to the elders, whether they your parents, aunts or toilet attendants. Last one in particular, we met sometime one cold December. A halt in Nanny's corner, where he laid out his wares, colognes, chopper chops and Trojans if you dare. He's from my hometown, Benin City, and over there my man's a dentist. But here in London, got no papers to make root paper, and ends need meeting. Every hour I give some cheer, all I get is cold pity, sneers and jeers, but that's okay, cause in my mind, skies are clear.

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0: search for this spot. 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
1: 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I've caught bootcut fish in Gravenberg.
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1: 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Kurze Verschnaufpause, gleich geht's weiter mit dem Medienmagazin, aber erstmal The Neville Brothers, Sons and Daughters.
2: Young man on his way home from the market. Just enjoying a beautiful afternoon. It gets kind of dark. Sun just set. There's these other young men standing on the corner. Nothing to do. Just hanging around. They're passing out the weapons to each other. Brass knuckles. Pipes, chains, half of bricks, broken bottles, switchblades. Young man lands in jail for some crime he did not commit. 352 years hard labor in Angola prison. 352 years in hard labor. Sleepless nights between sugar cane and cotton. It's where he learns the ropes and pays with his soul for some crime he did not commit. We think we're safe at home with our bumper stickers saying, just say no. We give up a few freedoms here and there in the name of a squeaky clean America. America. Now they've got us hypnotized and hysterical. Now they've got us hypnotized and hysterical. Screaming for blood and justice. Now they've got us hypnotized and hysterical. Screaming for blood and justice. They show us the faces of hatred over and over, a new one every week. Could be Manuel Noriega, could be the Ayatollah, any old scapegoat will do. The young man will be our sacrificial lamb. Pro-choice, no choice. We're sending our sons and daughters to their slaughter. Pro-choice, no choice. Slogans mean nothing to a young man facing 352 years hard labor in Angola for a crime he did not commit. It's freedom of speech as long as you don't say too much. You can't stop running water. You can't kill the fire that burns inside. Don't deny our flesh and blood. Don't forsake our sons and daughters. Yeah, you can't stop

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I think we all running, thinking that we can hide. I think we're running, trying to get away. But sooner or later we're gonna realize we're gonna meet up with the truth face to face.

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0: string band is playing in the dark. 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
1: shop window
0: nearby.

She looks at the children, tears in her eyes. 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